Two great tenors there together doing the Alpha and the Omega, actually from A to Z, the name of the album, Al Cohn and Zoot Sims, A to Z. They're on tenor saxes with East of the Sun, West of the Moon. I'm Scott Hanley here with Jazz on our weekend. Sounds up next from vocalist Jane Monheit from her release Come What May. Michael Kanin joins on piano here with The Man That Got Away. Here's Jane Monheit on Weekend Jazz.

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Now, as then, the Sunday Best features swing-era sounds that span the pre-war decades and the first half of the 1900s. 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

Emmett Cohen, whose place in New York, Emmett's Place, became the go-to place for live jazz on YouTube during COVID times. Hear from a release from just after that. It's called Uptown in Orbit. He hit the piano there and the tune Spillin' the Tea. Emmett Cohen, piano. Before that on guitar, Wally Ali and a real slowed-down rendition of the ballad I Wish I Knew. Bob Baldwin on piano with guitarist Wally Ali. I'm Scott Hanley. These are Sounds of Jazz on our weekend. We turn next to NEA jazz master Diane Reeves. From the soundtrack of the film The Last Time I Committed Suicide, here's The Sugar Blues. Diane Reeves on Weekend Jazz.

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Benjamin Drazen at the alto sax, along with John Davis on piano, and the tune Nini's Waltz, released from a few years ago now, a couple of decades really, called Inner Flights. Benjamin Drazen at the alto sax. I'm Scott Hanley here with Jazz on Your Weekend from an album called Teddy Edwards and Houston Person, the two of them on tenor saxes, here bringing us The Breeze and I.

That is vocalist Paula West from a release called Restless with Alan Smith on the trumpet and Who Will Buy from the musical Oliver from back in the 1960s. Paula West. I'm Scott Hanley. These are Sounds of Jazz on the Weekend, and we've got a great release up next from around the year 2000. I think it was recorded in 1999, came out in the year 2000. And here, getting together Joe Sample at organ and on piano on this particular track, Ricky Peterson doing the Hammond B3 organ work on this one, Christian McBride on bass, Steve Gadd on drums, and George Benson on guitar. Here's Come Back Baby, George Benson, from the album Absolute Benson.

Notable Brazilian pianist and composer Antonio Adolfo from a recording from a few years back called Tima or Theme, and there with Samba Jazz. Antonio Adolfo. I'm Scott Hanley with Jazz on Your Weekend. Now the recent one from pianist Bill Charlap and his trio, Kenny Washington on drums, Peter Washington on bass, and the release And Then Again, here with Monk's Round Midnight, the Bill Charlap Trio.

0: I'm John Bomarito, and each Tuesday and Thursday, I invite you to join me for lunch. 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

Sometimes I'm Happy. That is John Pizzarelli on the guitar and on vocal from a release called After Hours, which was kind of a revisitation to a great Nat King Cole recording session back in the 1950s. Randy Sankey there at the trumpet with John Pizzarelli on the guitar and vocal. Sometimes I'm Happy. Sometimes I'm Blue. Before that, Dave Brubeck at the piano with his quartet and Love Songs, the release with a lot of different things they recorded over the years. Here with Paul Desmond at the alto sax and These Foolish Things Remind Me of You. I'm Scott Hanley here with Jazz on Your Weekend with Ralph Moore up next on tenor sax and music of Thelonious Monk. The tune is called Reflections, here with Eric Reed at the piano. On tenor, here's Ralph Moore.

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Hendrik Merkens, great vibraphone player, but they're also showing off his chops on harmonica from the release called The Jazz Merkingers, and they're with A Slow One. Ed Cherry, guitar, Steve Ash, piano. Hendrik Merkens on harmonica. Charles Mingus up next, along with Don Pullen on piano and George Adams on tenor sax and flute. The tune is called Newcomer, from the release Mingus Moves.

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Duke Ellington and Johnny Hodges. Now, they did a lot of work together at Duke Ellington's orchestra, but they also made some really neat small group records. One is called Duke Ellington and Johnny Hodges Play the Blues Back to Back. This one is called Duke Ellington and Johnny Hodges Side by Side. Duke at the piano, Johnny Hodges and alto sax, and also Harry Sweets Edison on trumpet there on Stompy Jones. Duke Ellington and Johnny Hodges in a smaller setting. Well, hi there. I'm Scott Hanley here with Jazz on Your Weekend, and we turn now to a club called The Penthouse in the mid-1960s in Seattle, Washington. This club was not in a penthouse. It was on the ground floor. Great jazz club. Our friend Jim Wilkie made a number of great recordings of events going on there, and some of those recordings are now becoming CDs. In this case, it is Wes Montgomery with pianist Wynton Kelly. It's called Smokin' in Seattle, and from it here is Once I Loved, Wes Montgomery. You're on Weekend Jazz.

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Gigi, Andre Previn at the piano there from the release On Contemporary. Before that, the Jim Schifelli New York Nonet and the Herbie Hancock tune Dolphin Dance. I'm Scott Hanley here with Jazz on her weekend, turning out to an artist whose career spanned decades. She first came to national prominence in 1937 with her recording of Loch Lomond, and in 1985, thereabouts, she made some records for the Concord record label, including Scott Hamilton on tenor sax and John Bunch at the piano, here with You Were Meant for Me, from the release Uptown. Maxine Selvin with Scott Hamilton on tenor sax.

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Jason Foreman, bass, Steven Anderson, piano, there with the tune Reets Neat from their release Duo. Up next, Jerry Mulligan on baritone sax, along with Bob Brookmeyer on trombone, with Sweet and Lovely.

Margot Ray on the vocal of Angel Eyes from her release from a couple of years ago called Roots of Ray. Justo Almario there on sax. These are Sounds of Jazz on our weekend. We turn next to legendary pianist Errol Garner from the release Campus Concert here with Lulu's Back in Town. Errol Garner on Weekend Jazz.

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0: from 1991 to 2005. He was named Manager of the Year four times. He is the fourth winningest manager in Major League Baseball history. This is NPR News from Washington.
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vocalist Susie Meisner from her recent release called I Wish I Knew. They're with a lyricized version of Poinciana. Ken Pavlovsky on clarinet. Susie Meisner. I'm Scott Hanley with Jazz on Your Weekend. Drummer Herlin Riley joins up next from his release Perpetual Optimism, the title track from that one here, featuring Godwin Lewis on the alto sax, Bruce Harris on the trumpet. Leading the band here, drummer Herlin Riley on Weekend Jazz.

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Dexter Gordon on tenor sax and a lovely rendition of Laura, the theme from the motion picture of that name. The album is called Sophisticated Giant. Dexter Gordon, tenor sax. Before that, Oscar Peterson at the piano. Around 1966, a lot of folks were doing recordings with a lot of Brazilian sounds to them. Well, Oscar Peterson got in on that trend as well with his album called Sol Espanol, and there his reversion of How Insensitive. With his regular rhythm section of the time, Sam Jones on bass, Louis Hayes at the drums, joined by Henley Gibson on congas, Harold Jones on percussion, and Marshall Thompson on timbales. There with How Insensitive, Oscar Peterson from Sol Espanol. We continue on here with Sounds of Jazz with vocalist and trumpeter Chet Baker, and Let's Get Lost.

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a prolific number of records from Tobin Mueller of late. This is from the Best of Tobin Mueller, Volume 5. The tune is Distortion of Memory. Tobin Mueller piano. It was Woody Mankowski, tenor sax. I'm Scott Hanley here with Jazz on Our Weekend. Trumpeter Kenny Dorham up next, here with Old Folks on Weekend Jazz.

Quiana Linnell from her release A Little Love, and they all laughed. Who's got the last laugh now? I'm Scott Hanley with Jazz on Your Weekend. That's a Gershwin tune. 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

Late in his career, pianist Art Tatum was escorted into the studio by record producer Norman Granz and made a number of wonderful recordings, which later came out as the Pablo Group masterpieces. Here with Buddy DeFranco and clarinet, the tune Deep Night from legendary pianist Art Tatum. I'm Scott Hanley with Jazz on Your Weekend. Turning next to Dizzy Gillespie and a collection called Dizzy's Diamonds, the best of the Verve years, also related to Norman Granz. Here with James Moody on tenor sax and flute, the tune is Bonnie's Blues. Dizzy Gillespie on Weekend Jazz.

0: Hey, it's Robin Hilton from NPR Music. I helped start the Tiny Desk concert series, and I spend a lot of time listening to music for NPR. 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
2: This is Ira Glass of This American Life. Do you know our show? Okay, well, either way, I'm going to tell you about it. We make stories, old-fashioned stories that hopefully pull you into the beginning with funny moments and feelings and people in surprising situations, and then you just want to find out what is going to happen and cannot stop listening. 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

Leslie Pinchuk at the piano. Her new release is called Prayer for What Remains, and that was the title track from that one. It came out in the late fall of 2024. Scott Hardy on bass and acoustic guitar, Steve Wilson on sax, and Leslie Pinchuk at the piano. Prayer for What Remains. Before that, saxophonist Diego Rivera from his new release, Love and Peace, and we heard Peace. These are Sounds of Jazz on our weekend. I am Scott Hanley, turning next to a great tune, Ask Me Now, done here by a fine trombonist named Steve Davis. His new release is called We See. You're on Weekend Jazz. Ask Me Now.

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1: 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I'm Peter Sagal. 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

The Bob James Trio from a couple of years ago now, the release Feel Like Making Live, revisiting a lot of his classic tunes over the decades, there with Westchester Lady. I understand he has a new release coming out, very much of an acoustic setting. Bob James. The Marsalis family up next here from a jazz celebration with Delfeo Marsalis on trombone, Ellis Marsalis piano, Jason at the drums. This is Sultry Serenade.

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The amazing talent of Roy Eldridge here from the 1950s Verve studio recordings. Roy Eldridge played with everybody in the 1930s and 40s, and in the 1950s got in the studio at the courtesy of Norman Granz and did these studio sessions that included that recording there of Blue Moon, Little Jazz, Roy Eldridge. I'm Scott Hanley. You're listening to Sounds of Jazz on our weekend with a more recent release. It's Dina DeRose at the piano and on vocal here with her rendition of The Ruby and the Pearl. Dina DeRose.

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A band going by the name of Way North from a few years ago. The release is called Fearless and Kind. Rebecca Hennessy on trumpet, Peter Kankura on tenor sax. Not sure who was doing the chains there on that tune, Lagoon. The band Way North. Before that, the Neil Kirkwood Big Band. He at the piano here from the album Night City and When I Hear That Serenade in Blue. I'm Scott Hanley with Jazz on Our Weekend. Up next, the influential guitarist Pat Martino from the release Formidable, or Formidable, if you do it in French, and the Hippie Sippy Blues. Actually, the Hip Sippy Blues from Pat Martino on Weekend Jazz.

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Renaissance man of jazz, founded the Jazzmobile in New York City, was a radio disc jockey and also program director on a radio station in New York, was also for many years a host of segments on music, and especially on jazz, for CBS Sunday Morning. And of course, a great pianist and educator, Dr. Billy Taylor. Here from the 1960s, a recording called Uptown, and they're the tune Soul Sisters, Billy Taylor. I'm Scott Hanley here with Jazz on Your Weekend, turning next to the great trumpeter Art Farmer from the release Early Art. Yes, this is early in his career, and the tune is appropriately called Pre-Amp. Here's Early Art from our trumpeter Art Farmer.

Vocalist Renee Marie from her release Vertigo and from the musical Oklahoma, the tune Surrey with the fringe on top. Mulgrew Miller at the piano with vocalist Renee Marie. I'm Scott Hanley, delighted to share all sorts of sounds of jazz here on the weekend. That was Rodgers and Hammerstein. Up next, we turn to a Jerome Kern tune done here by saxophonist Lucky Thompson. It's They Didn't Believe Me. Lucky Thompson on Weekend Jazz.

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I'm Daniel Long, and I would love it if you would join me and get in the groove in the Grooveyard. 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

John Batiste at the piano from his recent release Beethoven Blues, and their music of Beethoven interpreted by John Batiste, Fiorlis. Well, hi there, I'm Scott Hanley here with Jazz on Your Weekend. Turning next to sounds from the group Jazz Sabbath, led by keyboardist Adam Wakeman, the son of Rick Wakeman from the band Yes. Here from this recent release called the 1968 tapes, this is Spiral Architect.

0: Hey, it's A. Martinez, and I want you to cast your mind back to all the road trips you've had with that car of yours. 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

Eddie Jefferson and So What from the 1968 release called Body and Soul, and that was the Miles Davis tune. So What with his lyrics added in, Eddie Jefferson. Dave Burns on trumpet, James Moody on flute and sax, Barry Harris at the piano, also on the rhythm section, Steve Davis bass, and Bill English at the drums. Eddie Jefferson, originally from Pittsburgh, as is drummer Roger Humphreys. His big band date from a few years back called Don't Give Up had the tune we just heard there, Girl Talk. The Roger Humphreys Big Band. Drummer Roger Humphreys, who was also featured on the album by Horace Silver, Song for My Father. And that's him playing drums on most of the tracks on it. Sounds of Jazz continue here with trombonist Conrad Herwig, the trombonist, with his Latin side of McCoy Tyner release. And from it, here is Fly with the Wind.

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Bill Charlap at the piano from his recent trio date called And Then Again, and the beautiful I Don't Stand a Ghost of a Chance with You. The Bill Charlap Trio. Scott Hanley here with Jazz on Your Weekend. Sounds up next from Itetsu Nasuda at the piano, joined by vibraphonist Dan Neville from this recent release called Tailwind. The tune is Eros Kon Mison. Itetsu Nasuda.

Zakai Curtis on piano from his release Cubop Lives, and they're the tune Earl. Scott Hanley here with Jazz on Your Weekend, wrapping it up here with the Slide Hampton Octet. Amazing arrangements here. This is the Randy Weston tune High Fly from the release Sister Salvation. The Slide Hampton Octet, here on Weekend Jazz.

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Saxophonist Corey Weeds with drummer Jeff Hamilton and his trio, featuring Tamir Hendelman on piano and the tune Blue Daniel. Corey Weeds and the Jeff Hamilton Trio. I'm Scott Hanley. These are Sounds of Jazz on our weekend. Music up next from vocalist Rosanna Vitro from her release called Thoughts of Bill Evans. Here with Alan Farnham on piano, and this is In April. Vocalist Rosanna Vitro.

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That tune is called Backbeat. That is Jerry Mulligan and Johnny Hodges. That's done for the Verve record label. Record producer Norman Granz on his Verve record label back in the 1950s would periodically put different generations of musicians together for some pairings that were unexpected and often a lot of fun. Here, Jerry Mulligan on baritone sax, Johnny Hodges on alto. I think also somewhere on here, on the album, they actually traded horns too, with Claude Williamson at the piano, Buddy Clark on bass, and Mel Lewis at the drums. The tune Backbeat. Jerry Mulligan and Johnny Hodges. You're listening to Jazz on the Weekend. Sounds up next, music of Sade, done here by Bill Kwan from his release No Ordinary Love. And this is Jezebel.

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Veteran saxophonist Bill Easley from his release Diversitonic with Kyle Kohler at the organ, and they're with When Lights Are Low. Bill Easley on tenor sax. I'm Scott Hanley here with Jazz on Your Weekend. Delighted to share sounds old and new with you here, turning to something from the Dave Brubeck Quartet called Ballads with Paul Desmond at the alto sax, and this is Nostalgia de Mexico, the Dave Brubeck Quartet.

Ella Fitzgerald from a wonderful set called Daydream, the best of the Duke Ellington songbook, and I Got It Bad, and That Ain't Good. Ella Fitzgerald. Up next at the piano, it's Vince Guaraldi from the definitive Vince Guaraldi collection. Here's The Girl from Ipanema.

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a delightful album done by Gary Burton there with Back Home Again in Indiana from his release for Hamp, Red, Bags, and Cal. Here with Russell Malone joining on guitar, Gary Burton at the Vibes and Indiana. I'm Scott Hanley here with Jazz on Your Weekend. Sounds up next from Diane Reeves from her release Quiet After the Storm. A lovely rendition here of In a Sentimental Mood. Sounds of Ellington from Diane Reeves on Weekend Jazz.

0: 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I'm Daniel Long. 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

Houston Person at the Tender Sacks on Our Love is Here to Stay. A 1998 release called My Romance also features Richard Wyans at the piano and Kenny Washington on drums. Houston Person. Before that, a collaboration called Black Pearl from saxophonist Donald Harrison and trumpeter Terrence Blanchard, and we heard the tune Infinite Heart. Donald Harrison and Terrence Blanchard. You're listening to Sounds of Jazz on our weekend. I'm Scott Hanley, and up next, it's flutist and sometimes pianist and composer Gaia Schell. From her recent release called In Your Own Sweet Way, this is Forio Rain from Gaia Schell.

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Oh, that's so nice. Gene Harris at the piano from his release Listen Here on the Concord record label. Ron Eshte on guitar. The tune, Lullaby. Gene Harris at the piano. I'm Scott Hanley here with Jazz on our weekend, turning next to trumpeter Chet Baker from the Art of the Ballad release. And from it, here is Indian Summer. Chet Baker on Weekend Jazz.

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1: I used to visit all the very gay places, those come what may places, where one relaxes on the axis of the wheel of life.

McCoy Tyner at the piano, John Coltrane on tenor sax, Johnny Hartman on the vocal of Billy Strayhorn's Lush Life. From the Impulse Records release from the early 60s, John Coltrane and Johnny Hartman. Scott Hadley here with Jazz on our weekend, turning next to internet star and great pianist Emmett Cohen. 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

0: 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Drop by for 3 hours of the music that defined a century, Sunday morning, 10 a.m., only on 89.1 WEMU.
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Trumpeter Blue Mitchell from his release Boss Horn from 1966, a remarkable date on the Blue Note record label at the time. Duke Pearson, the pianist, was also artist and repertoire director for Blue Note Records, and he did all the arrangements for this with this nice little small, almost big band, with reeds provided by Jerry Dojin, Junior Cook, and Pepper Adams, Julian Priester on trombone, and Blue Mitchell, of course, at the trumpet. There with Tones for Joan's Bones, which was written by the young pianist on the date, Chick Corea. Blue Mitchell, from his release, Boss Horn. I'm Scott Hanley, delighted to share Sounds of Jazz with you here on the weekend, including this one from saxophonist Eric Alexander with pianist Harold Mayburn. It's actually Harold Mayburn's date, recorded not too long before he passed. The album is called The Iron Man, live at Smoke, and they bring us On a Clear Day You Can See Forever. Harold Mayburn and Eric Alexander on Weekend Jazz.

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0: Ronnie Ben-Hur on guitar and Love Letters from his release of the same name. Before that, Jimmy Smith, the organist, not to be confused with Jimmy Smith, the organist. The Jimmy Smith we heard was J-I-M-M-I-E, but here he was doing music associated with Jimmy Smith, J-I-M-M-Y. I Got My Mojo Working, we heard there from Jimmy Smith, live in the Music City. Jimmy Smith plays Jimmy Smith. I'm Scott Hanley with Jazz Under Weekend, turning next to Louis Armstrong and Oscar Peterson from back in the 1950s when Norman Granz got him together in the studio. Oscar at the piano, Herb Ellis on guitar, Ray Brown on bass, Louis Belson at the drums, and Just One of Those Things.
1: It was just one of those things, just one of those craziest flings, one of those bells that now and then rings, just one of those things. It was just one of those nights, just one of those fabulous flights, a trip to the moon on gossamer wings.

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2: 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Then handpicked blues, soul, and funk music from Wendy Wright from 1 to 4 on From Memphis to Motown. 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

The Airmen of Note, featuring Branford Marsalis on tenor sax, from a 2019 recording there, the tune The Mix-Up, The Airmen of Note. Up next, Jack McDuff with kind of an up-tempo rendition of Errol Garner's Misty. Jack McDuff at the organ.

Beverly Church Hogan and Stuck in a Dream from her release Can't Get Out of This Mood. That was Graham Dechter on guitar. Continue on here with Jay Hogard at the Vibes, joined by Jerry Allen on piano. The tune is Aguacate.

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That's pianist Bob Alberti and his quartet from the album Everything I Love. Harry Allen on tenor sax with pianist Bob Alberti, who started out in New York City, studied with Teddy Wilson, and then went out to the West Coast, where he ended up in Hollywood for decades, working on a lot of great television shows back in the day, including a lot with Bob Hope and also with Stephen Eady. Bob Alberti, these days living in South Carolina. I'm Scott Hanley. You're listening to Sounds of Jazz on the Weekend with trombonist Steve Turay up next from his release called Sonya's. It's a fairly recent one here with Ron Blake on tenor sax, Nicholas Payton on trumpet, and All the Things You Are. Steve Turay on trombone on Weekend Jazz.

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That was a big hit for Bobby Darin back in the day. Beyond the Sea, the Mason Embry Trio there with Swingin' on a Star. The Mason Embry Trio. Before that, saxophonist David Fathead Newman from a recording done in 1996 called Under a Woodstock Moon, and that was the title track. David Fathead Newman on tenor sax, David Leonhardt piano, and the vibes, that was Brian Carrot. We continue on with Sounds of Jazz here, a fairly recent one from pianist Shami Royston. The album was called Beautiful Liar, with Josh Evans featured her on trumpet. The tune is Precious Lullaby. Shami Royston on Weekend Jazz.

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a tune that was stock and trade for the Art Blakey Jazz Messengers, written by Wayne Shorter. It's called One by One, from the release This Time, The Dream's on Me. That was Bill Harris on tenor sax, Paul Mazzio at the trumpet. Scott Hanley here with Jazz on Your Weekend. To the early 1950s, we now go with Amma Jamal, and featuring also Ray Crawford on guitar with That Old Devil Moon. Amma Jamal on Weekend Jazz.

Michelle Lordy with The Lamp Is Low. Larry McKenna on tenor sax, Jay Webb on trumpet. Let's continue on here with Sounds of Piano from Ray Bryant. This is Cubano Chant.

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Wes Montgomery on guitar and sounds of Indianapolis, really. With Mel Ryan at the organ with Paul Parker on drums from a collection called The Best of Wes Montgomery, and that was yesterday's. Music from decades ago. I'm Scott Hanley here with Jazz on Your Weekend with something much newer. It's just from the last year. Tetsu Nasuda, the pianist. His latest is called Tailwind with Dan Neville on vibes. And the tune is La Madrugada. Tetsu Nasuda.

0: Hey, it's Robin Hilton from NPR Music. Whether you're into pop...
1: We're going to a little-known star. Maybe you've heard of her. Her name is Olivia Rodrigo.
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4: This week on This American Life, Julia's neighbors terrorized her family for years. 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

Andre Previn at the piano from a recording done in 2000. It was released in 2001. Andre Previn live at the Jazz Standard in New York with David Fink on bass, and they're doing Duke Ellington's Come Sunday. Andre Previn. Before that, Dream Session, the band, the All-Stars play Miles Davis classics with Nicholas Payton trumpet, Benny Golson on tenor sax, and also George Coleman on tenor sax, and they brought us So What? Dream Session. I'm Scott Hanley here with Jazz on Your Weekend, turning next to two legendary saxophonists out of the Philadelphia scene, Bootsy Barnes and Larry McKenna. Hear from their release, The More I See You, with Lucas Brown at the organ, the tune For Minors Only.

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Todd Zinberg, the drummer, from his release An Afternoon in Selwood with Michael Gotts on piano, and that was On Green Dolphin Street, the tune from the motion picture On Green Dolphin Street by Bronislaw Kaper, the song was. Todd Zinberg at the drums. I'm Scott Hanley here with Jazz on Your Weekend with music up next from David Garfield at the piano from his release from about a year and a half ago, 2 years ago, called Jazz Outside the Box. Tom Scott joins here on tenor sax and Stolen Moments. David Garfield on Weekend Jazz.

At the vocal, that is John A. Kendrick from her release Flying, and the tune was Fallen. John A. Kendrick. Up next, Mike Hatchard and Herbie Flowers on piano and bass, respectively, from their release from 1998 called The Business. Here's Tangerine.

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1: Hi, I'm Jessica Webster, host of The In Crowd, inviting you to spend some time with me groovin' on a Sunday afternoon. 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So come hang out with me. Sundays at 3, we'll have ourselves a good old-fashioned listening party right here on your community NPR station, 89.1 WEMU.

We're about 8 minutes into 10 a.m., 89.1 WEMU. The Sunday Best underway now on Mother's Day Sunday. 10 days here into May of 2026. Time just flying. Nick Thompson, that's me, in until 1 o'clock with music. We're live and local all day long at WEMU. 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And missing all the moms that aren't around anymore. Celebrating those that are and those that are not, and enjoying a beautiful Sunday in Southeast Michigan. Well-deserved, gorgeous weather for Mother's Day Sunday. We'll have gorgeous and accommodating music all morning long. Hope so, throughout the day today. Live and local until 7 p.m. this evening at WEMU, and delighted to get that underway today. Our story this morning begins way back when. We're going to hang out in the 1920s, 1928 to be exact, right at the end of that year. Louis Armstrong, Save It, Pretty Mama, for Mother's Day. Good morning.

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Ma Rainey.

89.1 WEMU, the Sunday Best, and Ma Rainey to get us underway this morning on Mother's Day morning on WEMU. She feels like the mother of so much of this music. That's a recording from 1925, way back when, and I guess relatively one of her later recordings in 1925. I bypassed so many from 1923 and 1924, but we settled on that one, the Rough and Tumble Blues, a quintessential cut from Ma Rainey, featuring, among others, the great Thomas A. Dorsey, the songwriter and gospel musician and pianist on this track. We also had George Williams on banjo, Cedric Odom, the drummer, doing a little bit of chime work. This one recorded in Chicago, July 1925. Rough and Tumble Blues from the great Ma Rainey. That would have been a fun set of sessions to sit in on. All the stuff being recorded in Chicago in the 1920s. Boy, right in the middle of a probably hot summer, July of 25, Ma Rainey in studio. Before that, it was Alberta Hunter and Chirpin' the Blues. We had Louis Armstrong with Earl Father Hines and a great recording of Weatherbird. Isn't that a pretty one there? I love that number. That's a Louis original from 1928. Memphis Minnie's Bumblebee, a good spring song for Mother's Day morning. And Louis got us started this morning playing with his Hot Seven alongside of the Carol Dickerson Orchestra and Save It, Pretty Mama. That's a song written by Don Redman, and Don was playing clarinet on that number, Earl Hines in tow as well on piano, also from 1928. All that music helping us ease ourselves into live local programming on this Sunday morning. Nick Thompson, that's me again, in until one today on the Sunday Best. And as always, no different today. Delighted to be hanging out with you. Thanks for being here. We got a good program planned in about, 35, 40 minutes or so, following a NPR News check-in at 11 a.m. We'll do Ellington at 11, more from Duke in 1941 today. We got music from June Christie and Peggy Lee to mix in on the program as well. We'll find a good, ample amount of opportunity to play some June Christie for you, and Peggy Lee for sure. And we'll have some other surprises, too. It may be that this is a bluesy type of day. That's certainly how it sounds so far. We'll change directions a little bit. It's not a great segue into what we're hearing next, but I got this sense that we will err on the side of blues more often than not this morning. But without further ado, let's do that non-sequitur segue and go back to one of the great recordings from Fletcher Henderson. This is Big Swingin' Sounds from Fletcher in the 1930s. And one of these, you can hang your hat on this one. Mary Had a Little Lamb, 1936, from Fletcher and Company. Oh, quintessential swing era sounds on the Sunday Best. Good morning.

song is a very wonderful song. And I'm going to sing it for you. It may not be in your book, but sometimes I like to vary a little bit. But it's my own song. Nobody knows the trouble I see.

Yes. Nobody. Nobody knows the trouble I see.

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It comes from you, our listeners. 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

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Keep your mind on me. This is Catherine live with Jazz at Lincoln Center. And John Eric Kelso, one of the folks playing along with Catherine, he's my guy, the trumpeter. Former Michiganian, currently New Yorker, sounding great on the muted trumpet on that track. John Kelso, Catherine Russell on the Sunday Best today. Before that, a nice mix of mostly old, a little new music in that long set. Big John Special. That was a swinging number from Fletcher Henderson. Fletcher and his group made a couple appearances in that last set. Lil Green, Give Your Mama One Smile. I like that one a lot, especially on this Mother's Day weekend. And probably give your mama more than one smile. She has earned at least three smiles. And that's, I think, that's my, it's hard to quantify. I think three smiles is appropriate. Sweet Meg before that. This is brand spanking, like just put together music, just released. It is a very strong new album from Sweet Meg, Sunday Best and personal favorite musician. Massive Negroni, the name of this one. It's diverse and eclectic and very well put. This is what happens when you're a talented vocalist and songwriter and you make great connections by moving to Nashville and hanging out with the best musicians and they participate on your newest record. It is tight. It sounds fabulous. And I think we're going to hear this one three times today. We heard the Weed Smoker's Dream from Sweet Meg in this last set. And we'll sample the album, I think, once an hour throughout the program this morning. I got a good selection for 11 and again during 12 p.m. today. I like this one quite a bit, obviously. Sister Rosetta Tharpe before that. We went back further into the 30s. Some live sounds from Rosetta Tharpe over the pond in Paris. And Nobody Knows the Trouble I've Seen from Rosetta Tharpe. Nat King Cole's Only a Paper Moon before that. And we opened up with Fletcher Henderson's Mary Had a Little Lamb. And then Nifty, we got lots more music in the program. Just enough time for another song or two before we check in with NPR News at 11 a.m. And then back with Ellington at 11 on the other side. Duke in 1941 today. That'll be swell. And then we'll hang out. We'll just play music and enjoy this Mother's Day Sunday together until 1 p.m. At 1, Daniel Long, The Groove Yard. At 3, The In Crowd with Jessica Webster. And from 5 to 7 to wrap up live local programming at WEMU, it's Joe Taboni and the Big City Blues Cruise. Right now, let's do Django Reinhardt to take us towards 11 o'clock and news from NPR.

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1: Live from NPR News in Washington, I'm Nora Rahm. Iran today responded to the latest U.S. proposal to end the war. Official Iranian news agency reported the response was delivered to Pakistani mediators. Not much detail was made public, except the response appears to focus primarily on reopening the Strait of Hormuz to shipping. The Islamic Republic of Iran Broadcasting said the response is in line with Iran's previous positions. The war began February 28th when the U.S. and Israel launched airstrikes. The war in Iran is likely to come up this week when President Trump meets with Chinese leader Xi Jinping in Beijing. Trade and AI are also expected to be part of the conversation. NPR's Deepa Shivaram reports.
2: Trump's trip to China was delayed by nearly 2 months because of Trump's decision to go to war with Iran. Now, 10 weeks into the war that was supposed to end weeks ago, Trump may seek help from Xi in wrapping up the conflict by asking China to influence Iran to reopen the Strait of Hormuz. The closure of the strait has led to higher oil prices around the world, and it's impacting Trump's political standing at home in the U.S. But whether there's actual progress made on that or points of conversation like economic agreements and AI is unclear. U.S.-China relations have been frosty for the last year. Tensions were high when Trump and Xi met in South Korea last year over escalating tariffs. And while that conflict has cooled, expectations for major takeaways from this upcoming meeting remain low. Deepa Shivaram, NPR News, Washington.
1: The U.S. will host another round of talks between Israel and Lebanon in Washington this week. In the meantime, Lebanese officials say more Israeli airstrikes have killed at least 24 people. NPR's Jane Araf reports.
3: Video taken by a resident of the village of Saksakia shows flames still rising from a house destroyed by an Israeli airstrike while first responders load the dead onto an ambulance. Israel, which has invaded South Lebanon, says it struck Hezbollah targets posing an immediate threat and that it had taken steps to reduce harm to civilians. It would not give details. A local official said three women and three children, including a six-month-old girl, were killed in the airstrike, along with three men. Jane Araf, NPR News, Beirut.
1: A cruise ship at the center of the Hanta virus outbreak is now anchored off Spain's Canary Islands. The passengers are being flown home on planes chartered by their countries. Dr. Stephen Kornfeld was among the 17 Americans aboard the ship. He's an oncologist from Bend, Oregon, and helped treat the sick after the ship's doctor fell ill.
4: I was already embroiled in it, so there's no way I was going to just go back to my room and say, I'm just a passenger, leave me alone. And then it just kind of escalated.
1: Three people died during the outbreak. This is NPR News. British Prime Minister Keir Starmer is resisting calls that he resign after his Labour Party's losses in local elections last week. He told the Observer newspaper he is not going to walk away from the job he was elected to do and plunge the country into chaos. The annual BAFTA TV Awards ceremony takes place in the UK tonight. Vicky Arca reports it honors the best television shows that aired in Britain in 2025.
5: The frontrunner is the British TV show Adolescence with 11 nominations. It's already won multiple Emmys and Golden Globes. In the Best International category, all six nominees are U.S. made. The Bear, The Diplomat, The Studio, The White Lotus, and two sci-fi series, Pluribus and Severance. Three cast members from the same series, Amandaland, which streamed in the U.S. on Sundance TV, are up for Best Comedy Actor, including Jennifer Saunders, best known for starring in the 1990s hit series Absolutely Fabulous. For NPR News, I'm Vicky Barker in London.
1: Today is Mother's Day. Despite higher prices, the National Retail Federation projects that Americans will spend a record $38 billion this year, up 11% from last year, $284 on average. A popular item is flowers. Prices are up more than 7% in recent weeks due to tariffs and the high cost of fuel. Most flowers are imported from other countries and then moved in refrigerated trucks. I'm Nora Rahm, NPR News in Washington.
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0: And that pretty much is that's the first show. I shouldn't say pretty much. That is the initial syndicated program after a long day of live local sounds at WEMU. We're live from 10 this morning, in the middle of that, on the Sunday Best, all the way until 7 this evening, and then we put together some great syndicated programming, beginning with Mountain Stage this evening. Nick Thompson, that's my name, in since 10, here till 1, the first section of live local Sundays at WEMU with the Sunday Best, and 11 o'clock, we mark that time every Sunday with Duke Ellington and the sounds of Duke today, back in 1941, hanging out in the autumn of that year. We're into September 26th, recorded in Hollywood, Duke and his famous orchestra. He's got Billy Strayhorn here playing piano on a few spots instead of Duke Ellington doing some arranging as well. Ray Nance on the recording does some vocals. You'll hear Ray singing on Blee Blip. That's the second track we'll hear. First off, it's going to be Rocks in My Bed, the bluesy Ellington original. You'll hear Cat Anderson and Barney Bagard with some solo work. And we'll finish with one of my favorite songs, Chelsea Bridge. Only Duke Ellington could write a beautiful standard. And this is Billy Strayhorn. Billy Strayhorn's ode to the English Chelsea Bridge, right? An ode to a bridge, mass transit, and it's a beauty. We'll get to hear it. Rocks in My Bed, Blee Blip, and Chelsea Bridge on the Sunday Best, Ellington at 11, 89.1 and WEMU. Good morning.

0: 89.1 WEMU in the Sunday Best, and Duke Ellington at 11 on Sunday. Three selections today from a single recording session in Hollywood of 1941. And September of that year, we had Rocks in My Bed, Blee Blip, and finally Chelsea Bridge with that beautiful piano work of composer Billy Strayhorn, playing nicely on that number for sure. Gorgeous stuff on Ellington at 11 today. Next week on the Sunday Best, we move ahead to a few days further into September of that very same year, 1941, and enjoy Duke playing as a sideman with Barney Bagard and his orchestra. It'll be fun next Sunday on Ellington at 11. Nick Thompson, that's me, and since 10 with music, and we'll change directions here a little bit. We're going to spend some time with vocalists, at least at the front end of this set. We've got lots of fun to have during what's left of 11 this morning. Music all the way till 1 on the program. We're going to start off with Billie Holiday, and I was going to do a single track from Billie, but I think I'm inclined to do 2. We'll start off with 1-2, Button Your Shoe. This is a classic recording from that same month of September, but a few years prior, in 1936, New York City, with Billie and her orchestra. We got the great Bunny Berrigan on trumpet, pianist Clyde Hart in this instance, Cozy Cole the drummer. And after we're finished with this, we're going to move ahead to the following month, also in New York, October of 36. The only reason I'm playing the second one is we get to hear both Gene Krupa on drums, Ben Webster on tenor sax. But for me, the motivation is Teddy Wilson's on piano. And whenever Teddy Wilson plays with Billie Holiday, there's real magic made. So we'll do a couple from Billie. Nothing wrong with that. 1-2, Button Your Shoe, and Easy to Love on the Sunday Best. Happy Mother's Day.
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2: Well, what are you trying to do? Get on back to them drums. I'll start this band. 1.

locally produced jazz programs you hear on WEMU are made possible with help from Bank of Ann Arbor. 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

89.1 WEMU and the Sunday Best, Bria Skonberg. She is marvelous. Her new album, Brass, is a typical mix of her own originals and some interesting and inventive reinventions, covers as well. And she does a lot more playing than singing on this album, so maybe a bit divergent there. And that was a instrumental original from Bria, Dolly Jones. Isn't that pretty? Really excellent music from Bria Skonberg, who just continues to put out great albums. She is truly special and really leading the way in the music today. I love playing her album on the Sunday Best. Brass from Bria Skonberg. Sweet Meg before that. This is another very strong new album. We've heard it once this morning. Actually, I guess twice now. It was the second selection. Isn't that a pretty harmonized version of I Don't Want to Set the World on Fire? Massive Negroni, the title of this brand spanking new album, and I think we'll have time to sample it one more time during 12 p.m. today. Before Sweet Meg and Bria, those two new tracks, we went way back into the 1940s and 30s for music from Peggy Lee and June Christie. Peggy Lee with You Brought a New Kind of Love to Me, and Them Their Eyes. June Christie with This Is Romance. Those are both the Capitol transcription recordings from both artists spanning the second half of the 1940s. And then before that, it was Billie Holiday twice. 1-2 Button Your Shoe and Easy to Love with Teddy Wilson and Company. We got about 20 minutes to go, a little less than that, in front of a news check-in at 12. And then the Grooveyard takes over another hour away. We got another hour of the Sunday Best. Sorry, my brain skipped ahead a little bit. We've got a news update and another. We got 12 p.m. I'm here for until 1 today. And happy to be here. We're going to take up a significant amount of what's left of 11 a.m. We'll do some live sounds. These are classic recordings from Carnegie Hall back in November of 1949. This is the Jazz at the Philharmonic. And live sounds from Flip Phillips, Charlie Parker, Sonny Criss, Fats Navarro, Tommy Turk, Hank Jones, who opens up Indiana nicely, Ray Brown, and Shelly Manne, too. And it is Indiana that we're going to hear. These are famous live recordings on the Sunday Best, 89.1 WEMU. Good morning.

0: 89.1 WEMU in the Sunday Best. Rousing live sounds to take us to news from NPR at a minute past 12 p.m. And Lionel Hampton and his orchestra live at Newport in 1967. Meet Benny Bailey, the name of that recording. And Indiana from Norman Granz's Jazz at the Philharmonic. And music with Charlie Parker and Hank Jones, Shelly Mann, Sonny Criss, Fats Navarro, and more. 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
1: Live from NPR News in Washington, I'm Nora Rahm. Passengers aboard the Dutch cruise ship tied to the deadly Hanta virus outbreak are making their way back to their home countries for evaluation. The vessel arrived near Spain's Canary Islands today, where public health officials coordinated medical screenings and charter flights for people leaving the ship. NPR's Miguel Macias reports.
2: The MV Hondius cruise ship arrived early Sunday at a seldom used port in Tenerife, the largest island of the archipelago. It did not dock and it will remain at a distance. Medical staff are evaluating passengers on board, who will then be transported in small groups to the port. From there to the airport, about 10 minutes away, where they will be flown to the countries of origin. Authorities are reporting none of the passengers are showing symptoms. The first group to disembark are 14 Spanish citizens who will be flown to Madrid. The complex operation involving the Spanish army and two national ministries has caused a political firestorm in Spain, with the central government taking measures to overrule the opposition of local authorities. Miguel Macias, NPR News, Seville, Spain.
1: Several Republican-led states in the South are moving towards changing their congressional maps. They hope to give Republicans the edge in midterm elections this fall. In South Carolina, lawmakers are considering a new map intended to give the Republicans all the state's seven seats in the House of Representatives, including the one now held by Democrat Jim Clyburn.
3: I'm going to run, irrespective of what the makeup of the district might be, because I believe that I have a record that is very acceptable to the South Carolina voter, and I have a good understanding of America's promise, and we'll run on that.
1: He was interviewed on CNN. Prices are up, but people are still spending for mom, $25 more than they did last year. The National Retail Federation projects total spending to reach a record $38 billion this Mother's Day. NPR's Amy Held has more on the story.
4: Per-person planned spending is $284 on average. Mother's Day is the busiest day of the year for restaurants. Beyond brunch, there are cards and jewelry, but the top gift, three-quarters of shoppers say they're getting flowers. The thorn? Price. Up more than 7% in recent weeks. Hit by tariffs and fuel costs, many flowers are flown in, then moved in refrigerated trucks. To adapt, Eric Luoma, a florist in Scottsdale, Arizona, says he's getting creative with happy hour sales and partnering with local growers.
5: We're just trying to keep things affordable for our customers because we want to keep people buying flowers.
4: Sellers say they're looking to flourish in other ways, offering grab-and-go bouquets and smaller arrangements. Amy Held, NPR News.
1: This is NPR News in Washington. Search teams in Indonesia today found the bodies of two hikers missing since a volcano erupted Friday. They were buried under deep, densely packed volcanic material about 165 feet from the rim of the main crater. The body of a third hiker was located yesterday. They were among 20 hikers who set out to climb Mount Ukono in defiance of safety restrictions. In a world where you can gamble on almost anything, some like to bet on the time ice will break on an Alaskan river. Scientists are paying attention, too. As Shelby Herbert reports, the guessing game provides an important climate data point.
6: The Nenana Ice Classic clock stopped on Monday night when a tripod balanced on the river ice tipped over. The game signals the arrival of summer and has gone on for over a century. Alaskan climatologist Martin Stufer says that's why it's a valuable data point.
7: It's very seldom that you have a homogeneous, continuous, long-term climate series. We can see a tendency to earlier breakups.
6: Still, he says scientists can't use the data to predict river ice breakup down to the minute. Otherwise, he would have won at some point. For NPR News, I'm Shelby Herbert in Fairbanks.
1: Just in time for Mother's Day, the Social Security Administration has released the list of the most popular baby names in 2025. Olivia leads for the girls for the seventh year in a row. Charlotte is in second place, ending Emma's six-year run in that spot. She's now third. On the boys' side, Liam is number one, also for the seventh year in a row, followed by Noah and Oliver. I'm Nora Rahm, NPR News in Washington.
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0: And we're 6.5 minutes into 12 p.m. The final hour of the Sunday Best is kind of sketched out, roughed out. We got a little bit of framework for you. And we're going to start with a really foundational number on vinyl. Happy to be with you. Nick Thompson, that's me, in since 10, here for just the last hour now until 1 p.m. today. And then it's the Grooveyard, the In Crowd, and the Big City Blues Cruise, all in front of the aforementioned Jazz Night in America, coming up later this evening on WEMU. Happy Mother's Day to my mom and your mom. Word to your mother today from the Sunday Best. If your mom's not around anymore, well, here's to her. Let's spin one on vinyl for mom. This is Just Friends, classic recording with Oscar Peterson on piano and Joe Pass, the guitarist here. And we've got, this is part of a album called the Trumpet Summit meets the Oscar Peterson Big Four. So the Oscar Peterson side of this was Oscar, Ray Brown, Joe Pass, and Bobby Durham. And the Trumpet Summit, Dizzy Gillespie, Freddie Hubbard, and Clark Terry. All this music on Pablo, a nice long one, and the classic standard Just Friends on vinyl on the Sunday Best in 89.1 WEMU.

89.1 WEMU, the Sunday Best, Dizzy Gillespie, Oscar Peterson, Freddie Hubbard, Clark Terry, Joe Pass, and more. The Trumpet Summit meets the Oscar Peterson Big Four. And Just Friends to open up 12 p.m. and drop us 20 minutes on the nose into the final hour of the Sunday Best. Nick Thompson in since 10, here till 1. Thank you for being a part of WEMU on Mother's Day Sunday and every day of the week. We owe it all to you, all this good music you hear. Thanks so much for supporting us. Let's do another one on vinyl. Let's go into the late 60s on Impulse. This is a nifty recording with McCoy Tyner playing the music of Duke Ellington along with Jimmy Garrison and Elvin Jones. Delightful sounds from the trio here. Let's do Solitude, Duke Solitude, courtesy of McCoy Tyner on the Sunday Best.

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he's a fool. And don't I know it? But a fool can have his charms. I'm in love, and don't I show it?

Good afternoon. 7 minutes after 1 o'clock, you are hanging out right here in the Grooveyard on 89.1 WEMU. My name is Daniel Long. How you doing today? Y'all right? I hope you're doing well. This afternoon, in the words of Art Blakey, we are going to feature no one in particular, but we're still going to have a good time and listen to some great music. Of course, there'll be a Coltrane Pick of the Week. We'll go rolling with Rollins. We'll also hear some music from Harold Mayburn and Boogaloo Joe Jones, as well as some Blue Mitchell and some Hank Mobley. And right after the Montgomery Brothers wrap up our theme song, we're going to start today off with a little Thelonious Monk. You can always let me know what you think of the program by giving me a call at 888-299-8910. Shooting me an email, studio@wemu.org, or hit up our Facebook page. WEMU-FM is where you can find us on Facebook and Instagram. Today, we are going to start the show in 1964. Thelonious Monk in quartet with Charlie Rouse, Larry Gales, and Ben Reilly. Recorded for CBS, or Columbia, however you want to say it, and produced by, I believe, the great Teo Macero. The album is simply titled Monk, period. And we're going to start off today with the way Monk starts off his recording with Liza, All the Clouds Will Roll Away, here at 89.1 WEMU.

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This is your community NPR station, 89.1 WEMU. We went diving into the hot there with Gil Evans and his orchestra, recorded for Impulse Records, Impulse release A9, so only the ninth release for Creed Taylor's fledgling group, a subsidiary of ABC. We heard the Cecil Taylor number, Pots, from Gil Evans and the orchestra, Into the Hot. We started things off with Liza, All the Clouds Will Roll Away. There we go. It's kind of difficult to say, but we got through it there. Charlie Rouse, Larry Gales, Ben Reilly, all joining Thelonious Monk for Liza off of the 1964 Columbia date, simply titled Monk, period. Funding for WEMU programs comes from you, our listeners. Music on the way from Harold Mayburn and Boogaloo Joe Jones, Blue Mitchell, and Hank Mobley. That'll take us up to 3 o'clock when Jessica Webster shows up and presents The In Crowd to you. Jessica here from 3 until 5 today. My name is Daniel Long. You are hanging out right here in the Grooveyard on 89.1 WEMU, and it's time for the Coltrane Pick of the Week. This week, we turn to May of 1961, Train fresh off of the sessions from My Favorite Things, and he had just contributed to a Miles Davis recording, and now he's got a group that is a quintet, actually, because he has asked Eric Dolphy to join the group. Train really wanted to experiment with larger sounds that had been sort of floating around in his head, and he wanted to start maybe branching out a little bit and exploring larger ensembles, larger arrangements. And so he asked Eric Dolphy and McCoy Tyner to arrange a couple songs for a large orchestra. And they would go into the studio and lay down what would be called Africa Brass. The brass, in this instance, being Booker Little on trumpet, Julius Watkins, Bob Northern, Donald Corrado, and Robert Swissheim on French horns, Bill Barber on tuba, and Pat Patrick on baritone saxophone. And then, of course, as I stated, we add Eric Dolphy in here. Steve Davis has left the group. He was recording with Train at Atlantic Records. Steve has left the group, and in some places been replaced by Art Davis, in other places, like today's number, replaced by Reggie Workman. The album has the original album is only 3 songs long. The title cut, Africa, takes up the entirety of the A side. The B side is a major slash, like a major minor kind of back and forth arrangement of the traditional number Greensleeves. And then Train rounds out the album with Today's Pick. It is a blues, Eric Dolphy simply said, it's a head. McCoy gave me the notes, and then I kind of wrote out the parts,
And the band did it all in one take. It swings loosely with the ease and drive of a head arrangement. So that's what you're going to hear as John Coltrane and Company do Blues Minor from Africa Brass here at 89.1 WEMU, your community NPR station.

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Your community NPR station, 89.1 WEMU. Little Greasy Kid Stuff, courtesy of Harold Mayburn. That's the name of his prestige date from 1970. Joined there by Lee Morgan, Hubert Laws, Buster Williams, and Idris Muhammad. On one number on here, Joe Jones joins on guitar, but not on XKE from Harold Mayburn. And that was preceded by the very first recording John Coltrane did for Impulse Records, recorded in May of 1961, the album Africa Brass. And we heard a Coltrane original, Blues Minor. I'm Daniel Long. I appreciate you stopping by and hanging out with me. You can always let me know what you think of the program. Send me an email, studio@wemu.org, or hit up our Facebook page, WEMU-FM, is where you can find us on Facebook. Send a message that way. Or, you know, you can always just pick up the phone. Give us a call at 888-299-8910. You and I got lots of stuff to get to in the remaining hour and 20 minutes we have left together. Music from Hank Mobley and Blue Mitchell. I'm going to try to squeeze in some Milt Jackson. And right now we're going to turn to a 1955 date from Red Rodney. Red Rodney joined by Victor Sproles, Norman Simmons, Roy Haynes, and Ira Sullivan. The album is called Modern Music from Chicago. And this is You and the Music and the Night here at 89.1. WEMU.

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3: 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We wrapped up the 1 o'clock hour with Jakey, a big John Patton original, John Patton with Grant Green, Bobby Hutcherson, and Otis Finch. The album called Let 'em Roll on Blue Note. Before that, the Modern Jazz Quartet on Prestige. Concord, the name of the album, and Softly as in a Morning Sunrise. And we started off with some modern music from Chicago with Red Rodney and his quintet, You and the Night and the Music, the name of the tune. I'm Daniel Long, and you are hanging out right here in the Grooveyard on 89.1 WEMU. We are now into hour number two, where we will go rolling with Rollins. We'll hear from Blue Mitchell, as well as Milt Jackson and some Hank Mobley. And that'll take us up to 3 o'clock when Jessica Webster shows up and hangs out with the in crowd from 3 until 5. You can always let me know what you think of the show by shooting me an email, studio@WEMU.org, or you can hit up our Facebook page, WEMU-FM is where you can find us on Facebook. That's also a good way to stay connected with all the goings on here at WEMU is via our Facebook page. So head over to Facebook, WEMU-FM, and give us the old thumbs up there. One of my favorite segments, and actually it's played really well. I always hear really good feedback on it when I do it about, usually about every 2 years or so, is I do a feature called From Original to Sample, where I play original jazz tunes that were then later chopped, flipped, or just straight up sampled for hip-hop classics. One of those that I like to feature is this tune from flautist Jeremy Steig. It's the title cut to his recording, Howlin' for Judy.

Celebrating 60 years of broadcasting, this is 89.1 WEMU. Music there from Herbie Mann, Stone Flute, the name of the album on Embryo Records. We heard an original composition called Waltz for My Son. Beautiful stuff there. We've got Herbie Mann on flute, Roy Ayers on vibes, Sonny Chirac on guitar, Miroslav Vitas on bass, Kermit Moore on cello, Al Brown viola, Selwert Clark on violin, and Mickey Rocha on drums. Waltz for My Son from Stone Flute. People Make the World Go Round came from Milt Jackson and Company off of the great CTI release, Sunflower. And we started off that sort of flute-inspired stuff there with Jeremy Steig's Howlin' for Judy, which was, if any of you are also hip-hop heads out there, sampled by the Beastie Boys for their album, or excuse me, their song, Sure Shot. Funding for WEMU programs comes from you, our listeners. Lots more to get to in the program. Music on the way from Hank Mobley and Boogaloo Joe Jones, among others. That'll take us up to 3 o'clock when Jessica Webster steps in and hangs out with the In Crowd. The In Crowd from 3 until 5 every Sunday here at 89.1 WEMU. My name is Daniel Long. You are hanging out here in the Grooveyard on 89.1 WEMU, and it's time for the Coltrane, or excuse me, no, it's time for, we already did the Coltrane Pick of the Week, didn't we? It's time for us to go rolling with Rollins. Today we go to January of 1964. Sonny was ready to record another album for RCA. George Avakian, capitalizing on Muhammad Ali's victory over Sonny Liston, wanted to call this next album The Greatest. Sonny always had sort of a, he was always very perfectionist and driven and hard on himself, and so he didn't really have that kind of swagger. So he wanted to call it Variations on Modern Jazz Standards, which seemed apt, because on this recording he's got stuff from John Lewis, Miles Davis, Thelonious Monk, Benny Golson, Charlie Parker, and Dizzy Gillespie. They eventually settled on calling the recording Now's the Time. The recording of Now's the Time, carried sort of a, and the title carried sort of a subversive meaning. It was a political statement, said, Jackie McLean's son, Rene McLean. That was relative to what was going on socially, politically with black folks. The album dropped at the end of the Freedom Summer, which culminated in the Civil Rights Act being signed into law. And it coincided with a publication from called New York True North, which was a photo book. In which dozens of New Yorkers paid tribute to the city they loved. And it was a message that Sonny wanted to send. Sonny wrote, "Jazz isn't just colored people's music, but music of the country and of the world. And that is one of the messages I really want to send. It is an important one. That's been proved in New York more than anywhere else."
So with Now's the Time, Sonny kind of assembled a band together, sort of cobbled a band together, really. He hired Herbie Hancock to play piano and Roy McCurdy to play drums. But then he shifted the bass work. On the number we are going to hear, he had Bob Cranshaw on bass. On three of the other numbers, Ron Carter sat in on bass. And then Thad Jones sits in on one number, which was the 52nd Street theme. Oddly enough, Thad Jones not on the tune we are going to hear, Blue and Boogie, which was written by Dizzy Gillespie. Blue and Boogie is a pianoless trio, one of those pianoless trios that Sonny was kind of famous for with Roy McCurdy and Bob Cranshaw from the album Now's the Time, as we go Rolling with Rollins, Blue and Boogie.

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Your community NPR station, 89.1 WEMU. Hank's Other Bag. That's the tune from Hank Mobley, recorded in March of 66 for Blue Note Records. The album would go on to be called Slice of the Top. I always, for the life of me, want to call this record Slice Off the Top, but it's not. It's Slice of the Top. Joined there by James Spaulding, Lee Morgan, Cayenne Zawadi, Howard Johnson on tuba, McCoy Tyner, Bob Cranshaw, and Billy Higgins. Hank's Other Band, or Other Bag, excuse me. And before that, we started off with Blue and Boogie from Sonny Rollins' Now's the Time, recorded in 1964. My name is Daniel Long. You and I have about 20 more minutes to hang out listening to some good music here. And then Jessica Webster will be in with the in crowd. Please let me know what you think of the program. Send me an email, studio@wemu.org. Send a message via Facebook, WEMU-FM on Facebook, or give a call at 888-299-8910. We're going to jump to 1971 for Prestige Records, Boogaloo Joe Jones leading a group with Pretty Purdy on drums and Grover Washington Jr. on tenor saxophone. 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

Funding for WEMU programs comes from you, our listeners. Music there from the Jimmy Owens, Kenny Barron Quintet. The album called You Had Better Listen. And we heard Geechee from that group. No Way came from Boogaloo Joe Jones and Company from the album of the same name. To take us up to news from NPR, Blue Mitchell from the album Step Lightly. This is the Sunny Red number, Bluesville. My name is Daniel Long. Stick around. Jessica Webster with the In Crowd coming your way at 3 o'clock right after news from NPR. Have a great day, everybody.

You are in with the In Crowd here on 89.1 WEMU. I'm Jessica Webster. Super happy to be hanging out with you on this Sunday, this Mother's Day, a sunny Mother's Day even. And I hope that it's a good day for you, whatever your situation is. My situation is I get to share some music with you, and that makes me very happy. And then I'll be heading with my wife over to my parents' house and celebrating my mom. In the meantime, I've already checked in with my son, who lives across the ocean, and gotten some great Mother's Day wishes from him. I send you my best Mother's Day wishes, whether you're a mother, you had a mother, you have a mother, you're someone's favorite aunt, whatever you are, I hope that you're enjoying today. And I will do my best to make it even more enjoyable. Why don't we just jump right into the music with a song about mothers? How about Nat King Cole and the trio with My Mother Told Me? And then the pianist Brad Meldow will give us an interpretation of the Beatles tune, Your Mother Should Know, on 89.1 WEMU.

you. You didn't have a cent. I had to buy your dinner. 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I took you cabaret and bought you fancy clothes. And you kept saying, Daddy-o, won't you buy me some of those? But now I'm on the outside.

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89.1 WEMU. That is the beautiful song written by Thad Jones called A Child Is Born. And it is performed by the Oscar Peterson Trio and this great group called The Singers Unlimited. It's from a record they did together called In Tune. A Child Is Born, which for many of us is the beginning of motherhood. And so this one's going out to my son, Jacob. This was also just kind of the theme music when he was born 24 years ago. Brad Meldow ahead of that with a cover of the Beatles tune Your Mother Should Know. And a quick hello to Kevin, who's tuning in from Minneapolis and enjoyed that. Thanks, Kevin. And from Nat King Cole and the trio, My Mother Told Me. Yeah, it's Mother's Day. Yeah, we're playing music referencing mothers. And yeah, this is your community NPR station, WEMU. Funding for WEMU programs comes from you, our listeners. So we've got more songs referencing mothers, or in a particular case here, a song that my mother loves. So we'll stay tuned for some Nina Simone later on. Then also, we're kind of gearing up here for the 100th anniversary of Miles Davis's birth. That's coming up on May 26th. Of course, all year round, we'll be celebrating Miles Davis. And then in September, it's the 100th anniversary of the birth of one John Coltrane. So all kinds of opportunities for cross-promotion as well, because the two of them did amazing work together. Up next, we've got Ella Fitzgerald with the brother of the guy who wrote A Child Is Born. Instead of Hank Jones, we'll hear Thad Jones, we'll hear Hank

Jones playing the piano with Ray Brown playing the bass. Ray Brown was married to Ella Fitzgerald at the time. We'll hear Old Mother Hubbard. We'll hear from Rodney Whitaker, the great bassist who is leading an incredible jazz program at Michigan State University. We'll hear A Mother's Cry. Then Les McCann. And it's really only a passing reference to mothers in that song, but listen for Les McCann from his record, How's Your Mother? And B.B. King with Nobody Loves Me But My Mother. All kinds of music, just referencing the impact that moms can have on our lives. Here's Ella on 89.1 WEMU.

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0: What I want to know now is what we're going to do.
1: Well, that was an abrupt end. That was the great B.B. King. And nobody loves me but my mother, and she might be jiving too. We also heard music in there from some other great mother-centric artists. Les McCann from his record, How's Your Mother?, which was a little refrain in their version of the song Shampoo. From Rodney Whitaker, the bass player, we heard A Mother's Cry. And from Sonny Stitt, the saxophonist, we heard My Mother's Eyes. And Ella Fitzgerald with Ray Brown and Hank Jones brought us a rollicking version of Old Mother Hubbard from some live sessions at the Royal Roost Club in New York in 1948 and 49. I'm Jessica Webster, hanging out with you. I'm a mother. One of my favorite roles, really. Hanging out with you on this Mother's Day. Before we get ready to turn it over to Joe Taboni at 5, more locally hosted music programming made possible by you and people just like you here at WEMU. 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Partly sunny skies forecast for the afternoon, high near 61. We'll expect some patchy frost after midnight tonight, so I hope that you are being smart and not leaving out any plants that you were hoping would make it through the night, because we do have a frost advisory. Sunny tomorrow, high near 58 degrees. Some more frost on Monday night after midnight, otherwise mostly clear, low around 38. Chance of showers on Tuesday in the afternoon and into the evening and into the day on Wednesday. After that, some sunshine on Thursday to look forward to. Something else to look forward to, we've got more songs about moms. We've got Nellie Lutcher with her take on the tune My Mother's Eyes, and then Mary Lou Williams in a later career record with Buster Williams on the electric bass, the record Zoning, and we'll hear Play It, Mama. And then we'll hear a song that doesn't have anything to do with the mothers except for the fact that my mom loves this song. It's Nina Simone, My Baby Just Cares For Me. Right here on your community NPR station, 89.1 WEMU. Here is Nellie Lutcher.

89.1 WEMU. That is the great Nina Simone with My Baby Just Cares For Me. Used without her permission for a Levi commercial in Europe. And she was livid. This was in the late 1980s. And I still remember her showing up on Dutch news program saying that no one should buy that single. It was not released with her permission. But it did ignite a Nina Simone love in a whole new generation of fans, including me. And my mom and I used to listen to this a lot. My Baby Just Cares For Me. Nina Simone playing the piano and singing on one of her most iconic songs. And what a pianist she was. Did you know that her goal was to be a concert pianist, a classical pianist, but she was not accepted at the university she wanted to go to. And, as a result, kind of decided she would just try to make a living as a pianist and singer. And those of us who love her jazz output can absolutely appreciate that unfortunate twist of fate that, from her perspective, ruined her career. From my perspective, well, I have a lot of sympathy for her, but I'm glad we have the output that she had and the impact that she had on music. Speaking of people with impact on music, we'll be celebrating Miles Davis in the second hour of the show. Right now, how about we listen to this record from Milt Jackson, originally from the Detroit area, and Hubert Laws. The record's called Goodbye, and we'll hear the tune SKJ, Milt Jackson and Hubert Laws, right here on your community NPR station, WEMU. And I'm Jessica Webster, here with the In Crowd.

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0: That's always a fun break on a Monday with Daniel. He's also the host of The Groove Yard, which immediately precedes this show here on Sundays on WEMU, all of it made possible with gifts from people just like you. Up next, we continue our celebration of Miles Davis. It's upcoming. We are celebrating the 100th anniversary of his birth on May 26th, 1926. Hard to believe. It was 100 years ago this month that he was born. We're going to listen to a few tracks of Miles Davis's music. We'll start off with one of the first ways that he had a big influence on the path that jazz took, and that was his Birth of the Cool record. Then we'll listen to the Working Miles Davis Quintet, or rather I should say Working with the Miles Davis Quintet, that first quintet with John Coltrane in it. And then we'll hear a collaboration between Miles Davis and Gil Evans from the record Miles Ahead. A little Miles Davis to kick off the 4 o'clock hour on your community NPR station, 89.1 WEMU.

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89.1 WEMU. Well, that is a lot of fun coming out of New Orleans. The Rebirth Brass Band. From their record, Feel Like Funkin' It Up, we heard Shake Your Body Down to the Ground. And for those of you like me who grew up Gen Xer, hugely obsessed with the Jackson family, you would recognize this as a song from the Jacksons, the late 70s iteration of the Jackson 5 before Michael really became the superstar that he became on his own. In any case, Shake Your Body Down to the Ground, one of my favorites from that catalog. We heard a few of my favorite Miles Davis records, but I have so many Miles Davis favorites. We heard from the album Birth of the Cool from 1949, Venus de Milo. We heard from the first great quintet with John Coltrane and Red Garland, etc. We heard It Never Entered My Mind from the record Workin' with the Miles Davis Quintet. And then another great collaboration with Miles Davis, Miles Davis and Gil Evans, who also worked together on Birth of the Cool. We heard their Miles Ahead record and Blues for Pablo. Love that song. I'm Jessica Webster here with you in the music on WEMU, celebrating great jazz musicians. It's this month it's the

the 100th anniversary of the birth of Miles Davis. This month, it's also the 89th anniversary of the still with us, still active, still unstoppable Ron Carter. And he celebrated his birthday in New York with a series of concerts last week. And I thought it would be nice to celebrate him from here as well. So what are we going to listen to? Well, we were listening to him along with Freddie Hubbard and Milt Jackson from that Milt Jackson record. Goodbye, we heard SKJ. Now we're going to hear Ron Carter, first with the great Brazilian singer Rosa Passos and their take on Desafinado. And if you ever just want to hear this absolutely luxuriously beautiful Brazilian music anchored by one of the greatest bass players ever to walk this earth, check out their record. It translates to Between Friends, Entre Amigos, Rosa Passos and Ron Carter. Then we'll hear from Ron Carter and Jack DeJohnette and Gonzalo Rubalcaba from their record Skyline. Then Ron Carter put out a record a few years ago called Stardust, and we'll hear his take on the Oscar Pettiford tune Bohemia After Dark. And because there's no such thing as too much Ron Carter, we will also hear him with Russell Malone and Donald Vega. We'll hear the record Golden Striker and the tune Eddie's Theme. So, Ron Carter, right here on WEMU. 61 degrees, sunshine forecast for today. We got some cloudy skies overnight with some patchy frost. Then high of 58 tomorrow with sunny skies predicted. 89.1 WEMU.

0: This is Steve Inskeep. When you roll out of bed, bleary-eyed and groggy, if you're like me, the first thing on your mind is getting something to wake you up. So turn on the radio. NPR's daily news program, Morning Edition, has been working through the night to get you the news you need. It's as essential to your morning as a good cup of coffee. 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

89.1 WEMU. Music there from Ron Carter, who celebrated his 89th birthday last week, and we're celebrating it still today. That was a tune written by Oscar Pettiford, Blues in the Closet. Ron Carter leading the group on the bass. Benny Golson, oh, sounding fantastic on the tenor saxophone. Joe Locke giving us that ethereal vibraphone sound. Sir Roland Hanna at the piano, and Lenny White, wow, just activating all of the drums. Ron Carter in 2001 here on WEMU. We also heard his record Skyline with Jack DeJohnette on the drums and Gonzalo Rubalcaba playing the piano. And Jose Passos and Ron Carter teamed up in the 90s for, or maybe early 2000s. I'd have to check. I should have checked. Sorry. For a wonderful record called Entre Amigos, and we heard Desafinado. I'm Jessica Webster. You're in with the In Crowd on WEMU. The locally produced jazz programs you hear on WEMU are made possible with help from Bank of Ann Arbor. 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Joe Taboni is standing by to help with your blues deficit, and he'll have some great blues music for you coming up after a news update from National Public Radio. That's at 5 o'clock today. I still have more music to play for you, and I will tell you, I am fully activated after having seen the incredible group Artemis holding court at the Blue Llama Club last night. And if you were there, you know. And if you weren't, well, I hope you never miss an opportunity to see Artemis again. What an incredible group. From trumpet player to saxophonist to drummer to bass player and to the leader, Rini Rosnes. We're going to hear from Ingrid Jensen. She's the trumpet player in the group. And her most recent record is called Landings. We'll also hear from Rini Rosnes, from her record, Crossing Paths, and then we'll hear the most recent Artemis record called Arboresque, and we'll hear the tune Sights Unseen. Also in the group, Allison Miller on the drums, Nicole Glover on the saxophone, and Noriko Ueda playing the bass. What a group. You know, they're playing the Detroit Jazz Festival this year, so you'll want to check that out as well. But right now, here's a couple of them individually, and then we'll listen to them together. It's Artemis on WEMU.

Mavis Staples right here on 89.1 WEMU. Her latest record gave us this gift. The record is called Sad and Beautiful World, and we heard Human Mind. Mavis Staples is coming to Ann Arbor in August as part of the Sonic Lunch Free Concert Series right there in downtown Ann Arbor, and I am jumping for joy. I am so excited that Mavis Staples is coming to town again. We heard a couple of artists who were recently in town. In fact, just last night, Ingrid Jensen and Rini Rosna as part of the supergroup known as Artemis. They played the Blue Llama last night. We heard their individual records. We heard from Ingrid Jensen. The record is called Landings. We heard Many Home, Many Places. And from Rini Rosna's, the record is Crossing Paths, and we heard Frivo. We're going to, I'm going to leave you some music from Artemis. As I make room for Joe Taboni, I can see him out there through the window in the door. He is, I believe the phrase is, champing at the bit, just waiting to spin some blues records for you. I'll be back next week, same bat time, same bat channel. Hey, enjoy the rest of your Mother's Day on this sunny Sunday. Go out and see some live music this week. We live in an area where there's always something interesting to do. Don't forget to get out there and do it. Take advantage of it. This is the one life we have. Let's put it to good use. Here's Artemis. I mentioned Rini Rosnes, Ingrid Jensen, Nicole Glover, Allison Miller, and Noriko Ueda. What a group. Here they are. See you next week. Take good care.

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Wow, it's funny how the brain freeze just takes over sometimes. But here we are. And we want to tell you that we've got some big old blues to play for you this afternoon. And we're going to do just that for the next 2 hours. Glad to have you here. It's the Big City Blues Cruise on 89.1 WEMU Ypsilanti. I'm Joe Taboni, and as always, we've got ourselves a big old stack of blues classics, some birthdays, a taste of New Orleans along the way sometime. Let's get started with some Sun Seals on 89.1 WEMU.

You know, I go to, I think about the way that woman used to whoop that thing on me. And you know, that make me feel so down good. It make me wanna shout. I said it make me wanna, it make me wanna shout.

That's Kirk Fletcher on the Big City Blues Cruise. Kirk Fletcher from his new release called Keep On Pushing on the Vistone label. And the old Arthur Big Boy Crudup tune called I'm Gonna Dig Myself a Hole. That was vintage. The Korean conflict. I guess it's not fashionable to call it the Korean War any longer. But that was from that vintage. And amazing how it just seems to fit today. Kirk Fletcher, Keep On Pushing. Kirk Fletcher was off the scene for a while. Apparently he had a stroke, but he seems to have come back way strong. This new release has got some great tunes on it and some solid playing. And that's a beautiful thing. In front of Kirk Fletcher, we had the latest from Mr. Taj Mahal and the Phantom Blues Band. It's called Time. Time will see you through, it says in subhead. And we heard the one called You Put the Whammy on Me from the great and venerable Taj Mahal, who performs our closing theme every week. And, hey, you can never get enough Taj Mahal. Although I suppose perhaps we're negligent in that particular situation some days. Not this time, however. New from Taj Mahal, You Put the Whammy on Me. And in front of Taj Mahal, we heard from Albert King, the collection called The Ultimate Collection. Two discs, one Rhino, the Albert King Anthology, from which we took the Cermak Rice composition, Cadillac Assembly Line. Great Albert King. And we started off with Mike Finnegan, one-time keyboardist and leader of the Phantom Blues Band, who passed away a couple of years back, I guess it is now. Maybe a year, maybe a little more. And a tune often associated with Freddie King,

called My Credit Didn't Go Through. Nice stuff from Mike Finnegan. And that gets us to 21 minutes after the hour of 6 o'clock, rolling along in hour number 2. It's the Big City Blues Cruise on 89.1 WEMU. I'm Joe Taboni, your host, and we do this every Sunday from 5 until 7. Happy to have you along for the ride this afternoon. And make sure you tell your friends, if you dig the Big City Blues Cruise, that they can too. The old-fashioned way, out of your radio set at 89.1 or through the magic of the World Wide Web at WEMU.org. So, that said, let me remind you that coming up at 7 o'clock this evening, we'll have the Mountain Stage, live performance radio from the Mountain State of West Virginia, followed at 9 by Jazz Night in America with Christian McBride and Stories and Sounds. From the jazz world, more jazz overnight from Pub Jazz, and tomorrow morning at 5 a.m. It's NPR's Morning Edition, Reality Intrudes, but with a dose of leavening, brought to you by the good folks at NPR and the WEMU News Department. Local host David Fair is in with news and information from Southeast Michigan, the WEMU listening area, and the regular Monday feature, Washtenaw United. So all that coming out your radio, you don't have to do a thing. Just keep it tuned to 89.1. And hopefully you're enjoying this lovely weather this afternoon. Lots of sunshine out there still. Soak it up. There's more to come. We'll get to the weather next time we take a break. In the meantime, though, we want to remind you that funding for WEMU programs comes from you, our listeners, and we thank you. At this point, I think time to get back to the music. Some Muddy Waters might just be in order. Seems like a good idea to me. Let's do that right now.

0: That's a room full of blues on the Big City Blues Cruise, 89.1 WEMU. Room full of blues, their latest, it's called Steppin' Out, and we heard Steppin' Out in Class. Make it Steppin' Up in Class. Out, up, there we go. Dee Dee Baston, the vocalist in the latest edition of the Room Full of Blues. And Stepping Up in Class. And in front of Roomful, we heard one from their originating guitarist, Duke Robillard, from his latest. It's called Blast Off with Duke Robillard and his all-star band. And this is new out in February. And sounds pretty darn good, but usually Duke's projects do. We heard the one called When I Get Lucky, an old Floyd Dixon tune from Duke Robillard and company. And in front of Duke Robillard, we heard from Eddie C. Campbell. Eddie C. Campbell, one of our blues birthdays today. And the one called, let's see, what did we hear? That'll Never Do. No, That Will Never Do. From Eddie C. Campbell's Let's Pick It. This out on the Evidence label from way back in 1993. And we started off with some Muddy Waters because, hey, it's Muddy Waters. From one of his late career classics, produced by Johnny Winter, featuring James Cotton, among others, we heard The Cross-Eyed Cat from Heart Again. And that brings us to 6:41 in the evening. Running out of time? Never running out of music to play. It's the Big City Blues Cruise, and we got, we got some more Room Full of Blues, actually. We found ourselves in a little roomful time warp because we still have a blues birthday to honor this afternoon for Mr. Greg Piccolo. So we'll do that after we do a few bits of business here, one of which would be checking the weather one more time. We mentioned earlier we have some frost in the forecast for this evening. Frost after midnight, low around 38 degrees. Take care of the tender plants if you got ahead of yourself and got some peppers or tomatoes or any of that stuff in already. You shouldn't be doing that, but hey, you might get lucky. Maybe you'll get lucky. Monday, we're looking for sunny skies and a high of 58 degrees. Overnight on Monday, more frost in the forecast and a low once again around 38 degrees. Tuesday, a little bit of rain in the forecast in the afternoon with a high of 63. Wednesday, chance of showers in the morning, sunny otherwise with a high of 62. And then the rain begins to show up in the forecast. Cloudy skies on Thursday, a high of 64. Chance of showers on Friday, a high near 71 forecast. A chance of showers on Saturday, otherwise mostly sunny skies. A high of 77 forecast. And Sunday next, a chance of showers, sunny skies, and a high near 80 degrees. I just read them, friends. Honestly, I couldn't believe it either. But there you go. We've got a message to share with you, and then we've got some Room Full of Blues right after we find what we're looking for here and push this button right here.
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1: Big Jay McNeely wrapping up this edition of the Big City Blues Cruise with pretty girls everywhere. Big Jay McNeely from Party Time featuring the Rhinus Grunewald Quartet. Big Jay McNeely recorded in Amsterdam, Holland in 2009. Big Jay McNeely was one of the early bar walking honking saxophone players. His first hit hit the Billboard charts in 1949. He left us at the tender age of 93, I believe. You can do the math on this one. 91 in 2018 was an expat for a long, long time. But he's a blues birthday today. Big Jay McNeely was born April 29th, 1927. In front of Big Jay McNeely, we heard from the Mannish Boys, from Shake For Me, and the classic Too Tired. And we started off with The Room Full of Blues, Duke Robillard and Company, That's My Life, with Greg Piccolo on tenor sax. Greg Piccolo is a blues birthday today. He has his own band called Heavy Juice, but we opted for some original Roomful from the first album. Greg Piccolo, born May 10th, 1951. And there we are. Time to get ready to roll. Come down the stretch. It's sneaking right up on 7 o'clock. And I want to remind you once again, funding for WEMU programs comes from you, our listeners. And we thank you for that. Glad you're along this afternoon, and we'll be back next Sunday. In the meantime, seems like there's something I need to tell you. And I'm just, well, nope, I think we've done all of that stuff. So let's just push this button right here and call it a day on the Big City Blues Cruise.

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0: 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Up next, we have a duo that embodies the heart and soul of American roots music. Molly O'Brien, originally from Wheeling, West Virginia, is a Grammy-winning vocalist whose powerful voice moves effortlessly between bluegrass, folk, and gospel. Her husband, Rich Moore, is a celebrated collaborator and multi-instrumentalist. Together, they've toured all over the world and have released a number of acclaimed recordings. Their remarkable chemistry and reverence for tradition is on full display on their latest duo album, Lost in the Crowd, available now on Remington Road Records. Please join me in welcoming back to the Mountain Stage, Molly O'Brien and Rich Moore.

Did you ever run at night? The streets a maze beneath your feet, your heart concealed in fright. Prayed in desperation, felt the Holy Ghost.

0: Peter Case, everybody. His latest album, My Life to Live, Peter Case at McCabe's, is available now. Check that out. One more big round of applause for Peter Case. We'd like to say a special hello to you right now if you're listening over KCSE in Lamar, Colorado, or over WUWF in Pensacola, Florida. We're glad to have you listening, and we hope you can join us next week as we bring you an archive special highlighting some of our favorite performances from the year 2006, including the Derek Trucks Band, Betty LeVette, Grace Potter, and more. 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